0: Northeast PA's greatest hits, Gem 99 and 100, April Wine, Just Between You and Me, REO, started off the 80s at 8, and Take It on the Run, and Tony Pacelli Till Midnight Tonight off of their album, The Nature of the Beast. It was released in 1981. The music video for the song was the 14th video played on MTV's first day of broadcast, making it the first video a Canadian recording artist ever played on MTV. Just Between You and Me was a top 25 hit on the Billboard Hot 100 and their third and final top 40 hit in the U.S. Culture Club coming up. 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

0: Gem 99 and 100 Human League and Don't You Want Me Culture Club. Karma Chameleon, Tony Pacelli, Till Midnight Tonight. The album's called Dare. It was released November 27th, 1981. It was the fourth single from that album. It did top the Billboard Hot 100 on July 3rd, I should say, 1982, where it stayed for 3 weeks. November 1983, Rolling Stones named it the breakthrough song of the second British invasion in the United States. In 2015, the song was voted by a British public as the nation's seventh favorite 1980s number one poll for ITV. And in 2022, Rolling Stone ranked it as one of the 200 greatest dance songs of all time. It's got another story behind the song coming up at the 9 o'clock hour. Stick around, okay? Weather, Paula Abdul coming up, Gem 99 and 100.
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2: 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You passed.
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9: Patchy fog overnight, otherwise mostly clear, low around 45. Areas of fog tomorrow morning, otherwise mostly sunny, high near 70. For tomorrow night, mostly cloudy, low around 51. Sunday showers likely in the afternoon, cloudy, high near 67. And for Columbus Day, a chance of showers, mostly cloudy, high near 71. Yeah.

0: Dem 99 and 100 new shoes, and I can't wait. Queen, David Bowie, Under Pressure. Before that, 80s at 8 on a high school football Friday night. The album is called Poolside, and this is the remixed version. There was a regular plain version that all of a sudden they decided, well, let's remix it. And when they did, the remixed version of the song reached number one on the Billboard Dance and Disco Club Party chart and number three on the Billboard Hot 100. Now, the instrumentalist John Smith would try to write songs in batches of 10 and have a 2-week ready for rehearsals in Portland, Oregon. He bought a new TIAC 3440 four-track recorder. Boy, us people know what that is. And that's where I Can't Wait was recorded. As a matter of fact, it was the first song recorded on that machine. He scribbled out the lyrics in 15 minutes as the band was loading up gear to go to rehearse it. Now, John Leland, write up in Spin Magazine column, wrote about the single saying, "You can listen to this record as many times as you want and still not have any strong impressions that human beings actually made it." In other words, are you ready for this? It was the perfect disco song. Journey coming up, Gem 99 and 180s at 8.
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0: 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Rebel Yell, Billy Idol, Come Sail Away in Styx, and Tony Pacelli till midnight tonight. Kind of like follow television with my favorite TV shows and the NCIS complete series, including the new one, NCIS New York with Sam Hanna back again, better known as LL Cool J. Anyway, last night I got to watch NCI Origins. The title of this episode was Don't You Forget About Me, which we all know the song. But what I noticed in the show was at one point, one of the women mentioned they were on the highway and they were hitting the desert after leaving L.A. And the only radio station that they got was playing Yacht Rock. Well, Yacht Rock was not invented back then in the late 80s, early 90s. Aha, faux pas on their part. Weather and Whitney Houston coming up. It's Gem 99 and 100.
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0: Patchy fog overnight, otherwise mostly clear, low around 45. Areas of fog tomorrow morning, otherwise mostly sunny, high near 70. For tomorrow night, mostly cloudy, low around 51. Sunday showers likely in the afternoon, cloudy, high near 67. And for Columbus Day, a chance of showers, mostly cloudy, high near 71. Yeah.

0: Gen 99 and 100. Keep me hanging on. Kim Wilde, Bon Jovi, and You Give Love a Bad Name before that. And you're invited to enjoy the Susquehanna County's 30th anniversary artist tour open house this weekend. It's tomorrow and Sunday through Monday, since Monday is a holiday, featuring 21 artists across 17 locations throughout Susquehanna County. 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

0: 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Time running out for you to register to win a pair of tickets to go see Live and Let Die. It's a tribute to Paul McCartney. It's happening 1 week from tomorrow at Theater of North in Scranton. Easy to win. Just do this right now. 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We'll announce the winners on Monday, okay? And the contest does run through tomorrow. So get that text in now, McCartney, 877-436-0104, and you may be going to see Live and Let Die at Theater at North in Scranton on Saturday, October 17th. 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

0: 10:99 and 100. The weekend is here. Loverboy and Working for the Weekend, George Michael and Father Figure and Tony Pacelli till midnight tonight. Football Friday night. All the games should be wrapped up. I hope your high school team did well. Got that updated weather forecast for you coming up. And Peter Frampton, all next. 10:99 and 100.
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0: Patchy fog overnight, otherwise mostly clear, low around 45. Areas of fog tomorrow morning, otherwise mostly sunny, high near 70. For tomorrow night, mostly cloudy, low around 51. Sunday showers likely in the afternoon, cloudy, high near 67. And for Columbus Day, a chance of showers, mostly cloudy, high near 71.

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0: Gem 99 to 100, Jefferson, Starship, and Jane. Cutting Crew just died in your arms. It's Tony Pacelli. It is Friday night. 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We do rebroadcast the show after midnight on Gem 99 and 100. Robert Palmer coming up.
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Tony Pacelli, final hour on a Friday night. 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

0: 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Blue Oyster Cult, Don't Fear the Reaper. Joan Jett, Loving Rock and Roll, and Tony Pacelli on this Friday night. 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
3: Northeast VA weather.
4: Patchy fog overnight, otherwise mostly clear, low around 45. Areas of fog tomorrow morning, otherwise mostly sunny, high near 70. For tomorrow night, mostly cloudy, low around 51. Sunday showers likely in the afternoon, cloudy, high near 67. And for Columbus Day, a chance of showers, mostly cloudy, high near 71. Yeah.

0: 1099 to 100. It's just another manic Monday. Let's see, that's 2 days away. Queen and You Are My Best Friend and Tony Pacelli on this Friday night. I've got Phil Collins from Miami Vice coming up. Gem 99 to 100.
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2: 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Leon Russell was walking a tightrope. 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

1099 100 REM, Man on the Moon from Miami Vice in the air tonight. Phil Collins before that. Music all night long. And then, of course, Hoyt is here tomorrow morning at 6 a.m. Magical Mystery Tour at 8 o'clock. Carl's got polkas at 9 o'clock Sunday morning. Sinatra and Friends Sunday night at 9 p.m. with Alan Waterhouse and Eric Peterson. We'll be back Monday morning. Have yourself a great weekend. Be careful out there. We got remnants of the tropical storm heading toward our way this weekend. Eagles, Gem 99 and 100.

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10: ABC News, I'm Dave Packard. After making landfall as a Category 2, Hurricane Isa Isa is moving over the western Florida panhandle with damaging winds and flash flooding threat that's spreading inland. Governor Ron DeSantis says wind shear weakened the hurricane from a Category 3 storm before landfall, although strong winds and heavy rainfall remain significant threats.
11: Buckle down at this point. Don't be getting out on the roads. The winds are strong. There's going to be a lot of water that's going to be flowing. You are absolutely going to see flash flooding that's going to occur all throughout the region. And so just hunker down. Let the storm pass.
10: Meanwhile, on the West Coast, tropical storm warning issued for the east part of Mexico's Baja California as tropical storm Rachel approaches on track to make landfall near Tijuana. Iran-backed Houthis are claiming responsibility for a deadly missile strike on Saudi Arabia's main airport in Riyadh. Three Saudi citizens were killed. This is ABC News.
12: Overnight, patchy fog, then partly cloudy with a low near 40. Some patchy fog Saturday morning, then partly sunny with a high near 70. Mostly cloudy Saturday night with a low near 47. And Sunday, rain with a high near 61.

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7: We've unlocked the vaults, and we're replaying Casey Kasem's American Top 40, the 70s. This week is from October 7th, 1972. That's when Chicago spent Saturday in the park. Leon Russell was walking a tightrope. Hot butter was popping popcorn. And Daniel Boone enjoyed a beautiful Sunday. You'll hear those songs and all the Top 40 hits from October 7th, 1972, right here on American Top 40, the 70s.
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7: 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This week is from October 15, 1983. That's when Men Without Hats did the safety dance. Prince was delirious. Air Supply was making love out of nothing at all. And Bonnie Tyler had a total eclipse of the heart. You'll hear those songs, all the Top 40 hits, and the long-distance dedications from October 15, 1983, right here on Casey Kasem's American Top 40, the 80s.
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10: ABC News, I'm Dave Packer. Just under 500,000 customers without power in the hurricane zone across Florida, Alabama, Georgia, Mississippi, and Louisiana. Governor Ron DeSantis saying that Hurricane Isaias made landfall on the Florida Panhandle near Destin at about 9:30 Friday night. He issued this warning.
11: If you have a generator, do not run your generator where the exhaust goes inside your home. That generator has to be outside your home, and the exhaust has to go so that does not accumulate in an enclosed area.
10: Meanwhile, on the West Coast, tropical storm warning issued for Mexico's Baja California as tropical storm Rachel approaches. With record high prices, President Trump says the U.S. is going to buy diesel fuel from Russia. Ukraine's President Zelensky says it's only going to help buy more time for Russia's war with Ukraine. One of the NFL's most iconic player head coaches has died. Beloved Chicago Bears legend Mike Ditka, dead at 86. This is ABC News.
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13: Northeast PA weather.
14: Overnight, patchy fog, then partly cloudy with a low near 40. Some patchy fog Saturday morning, then partly sunny with a high near 70. Mostly cloudy Saturday night with a low near 47. And Sunday, rain with a high near 61.
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6: ABC News, I'm Dave Packer. After making landfall as a Category 2, Hurricane Isaias is moving over the western Florida panhandle with damaging winds and flash flooding threat that's spreading inland. Governor Ron DeSantis says wind shear weakened the hurricane from a Category 3 storm before landfall, although strong winds and heavy rainfall remain significant threats.
7: Buckle down at this point. Don't be getting out on the roads. The winds are strong. There's going to be a lot of water that's going to be flowing. You are absolutely going to see flash flooding that's going to occur all throughout the region. And so just hunker down. Let the storm pass.
6: Meanwhile, on the West Coast, tropical storm warning issued for the east part of Mexico's Baja California as tropical storm Rachel approaches on track to make landfall near Tijuana. Iran-backed Houthis are claiming responsibility for a deadly missile strike on Saudi Arabia's main airport in Riyadh. Three Saudi citizens were killed. This is ABC News.
8: Northeast PA weather. Overnight, patchy fog, then partly cloudy with a low near 40. Some patchy fog Saturday morning, then partly sunny with a high near 70. Mostly cloudy Saturday night with a low near 47. And Sunday, rain with a high near 61.

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8: 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This week is from October 7th, 1972. That's when Chicago spent Saturday in the park. Leon Russell was walking a tightrope. Hot butter was popping popcorn. And Daniel Boone enjoyed a beautiful Sunday. You'll hear those songs and all the Top 40 hits from October 7th, 1972, right here on American Top 40, the 70s.
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4: ABC News, I'm Dave Packer. Just under 500,000 customers without power in the hurricane zone across Florida, Alabama, Georgia, Mississippi, and Louisiana. Governor Ron DeSantis saying that Hurricane Isaias made landfall on the Florida Panhandle near Destin at about 9:30 Friday night. He issued this warning.
5: If you have a generator, do not run your generator where the exhaust goes inside your home. That generator has to be outside your home, and the exhaust has to go so that that does not accumulate in an enclosed area.
4: Meanwhile, on the West Coast, tropical storm warning issued for Mexico's Baja California as tropical storm Rachel approaches. With record high prices, President Trump says the U.S. is going to buy diesel fuel from Russia. Ukraine's President Zelensky says it's only going to help buy more time for Russia's war with Ukraine. One of the NFL's most iconic player head coaches has died. Beloved Chicago Bears legend Mike Ditka, dead at 86. This is ABC News.
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7: Northeast VA weather.
8: Overnight, patchy fog, then partly cloudy with a low near 40. Some patchy fog Saturday morning, then partly sunny with a high near 70. Mostly cloudy Saturday night with a low near 47. And Sunday, rain with a high near 61.

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5: We've unlocked the vaults, and we're replaying Casey Kasem's American Top 40, the 70s. This week is from October 7th, 1972. That's when Chicago spent Saturday in the park. Leon Russell was walking a tightrope. Hot butter was popping popcorn. And Daniel Boone enjoyed a beautiful Sunday. You'll hear those songs and all the top 40 hits from October 7th, 1972, right here on American Top 40, the 70s.
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8: ABC News, I'm Dave Packer. After making landfall as a Category 2, Hurricane Isaias is moving over the western Florida panhandle with damaging winds and flash flooding threat that's spreading inland. Governor Ron DeSantis says wind shear weakened the hurricane from a Category 3 storm before landfall, although strong winds and heavy rainfall remain significant threats.
9: Buckle down at this point. Don't be getting out on the roads. The winds are strong. There's going to be a lot of water that's going to be flowing. You are absolutely going to see flash flooding that's going to occur all throughout the region. And so just hunker down. Let the storm pass.
8: Meanwhile, on the West Coast, tropical storm warning issued for the east part of Mexico's Baja California as tropical storm Rachel approaches on track to make landfall near Tijuana. Iran-backed Houthis are claiming responsibility for a deadly missile strike on Saudi Arabia's main airport in Riyadh. Three Saudi citizens were killed. This is ABC News.
10: Overnight, patchy fog, then partly cloudy with a low near 40. Some patchy fog Saturday morning, then partly sunny with a high near 70. Mostly cloudy Saturday night with a low near 47. And Sunday, rain with a high near 61.

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3: 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This week is from October 15, 1983. 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Air Supply was making love out of nothing at all. 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
8: ABC News, I'm Dave Packer. Just under 500,000 customers without power in the hurricane zone across Florida, Alabama, Georgia, Mississippi, and Louisiana. Governor Ron DeSantis saying that Hurricane Isaias made landfall on the Florida Panhandle near Destin at about 9:30 Friday night. He issued this warning.
9: If you have a generator, do not run your generator where the exhaust goes inside your home. That generator has to be outside your home, and the exhaust has to go so that does not accumulate in an enclosed area.
8: Meanwhile, on the West Coast, tropical storm warning issued for Mexico's Baja California as tropical storm Rachel approaches. With record high prices, President Trump says the U.S. is going to buy diesel fuel from Russia. Ukraine's President Zelensky says it's only going to help buy more time for Russia's war with Ukraine. One of the NFL's most iconic player head coaches has died. Beloved Chicago Bears legend Mike Ditka, dead at 86. This is ABC News.
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12: Overnight, patchy fog, then partly cloudy with a low near 40. Some patchy fog Saturday morning, then partly sunny with a high near 70. Mostly cloudy Saturday night with a low near 47. And Sunday, rain with a high near 61.

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Good morning, everyone. Welcome along to Gemland. I'm Hoyt Kaiser along with you on this Saturday morning. And I wished I could say that the rest of the Columbus Day weekend will be like today. But I'll be honest with you, looks like we might get some rain. Oh, well, what can I tell you? But today is a big, big day for the Tunkhannock Rotary Club. That's right. It's their big wine festival, and it's being held at Lazy Brook Park just outside of Tunkhannock. We had some lucky winners right here on Gem 99 and 100, where you won tickets to the Tunkhannock Rotary Wine Festival being held today. Jennifer Bartlebaugh of Dalton, plus Colleen Marvin of Taylor, and, yes, Dinah Civiletti of West Wyoming, and Gerald Hopfer from Monroe Township, and Alfred Cimino of Troop. So congratulations to all of those lucky folks who were lucky winners and will be enjoying that great wine festival today at Lazy Brook Park. And it's being brought on by the Rotary Club with lots of great wine tasting and lots of fantastic music, too. Don't come.

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0: Now, whether I was correct or not, probably not, as a matter of fact, but when I was younger, I didn't think October was very busy as far as community functions were concerned, but wow, this October is really, really busy, and I'll be telling you more about that in just a little while right here on Gem 99 and 100.
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7: ABC News, I'm Dave Packer. After making landfall as a Category 2, Hurricane Isaias is moving over the western Florida panhandle with damaging winds and flash flooding threat that's spreading inland. Governor Ron DeSantis says wind shear weakened the hurricane from a Category 3 storm before landfall, although strong winds and heavy rainfall remain significant threats.
8: Buckle down at this point. Don't be getting out on the roads. The winds are strong. There's going to be a lot of water that's going to be flowing. You are absolutely going to see flash flooding that's going to occur all throughout the region. And so just hunker down. Let the storm pass.
7: Meanwhile, on the West Coast, tropical storm warning issued for the east part of Mexico's Baja California as tropical storm Rachel approaches on track to make landfall near Tijuana. Iran-backed Houthis are claiming responsibility for a deadly missile strike on Saudi Arabia's main airport in Riyadh. Three Saudi citizens were killed. This is ABC News.
9: Northeast PA weather.
10: Some patchy fog this morning, then partly sunny today with a high near 70. Mostly cloudy tonight, low around 47. Rain Sunday, high near 61. Sunday night rain, low around 56. The outlook for Columbus Day Monday, a chance of rain in the morning. Otherwise, mostly cloudy with a high near 70.

0: We're playing Northeast PA's Greatest Hits right here on Gem 99 and 100. Just heard Boz Scaggs, Rod Stewart, and Foreigner. Coming up, we have REO Speedwagon, plus Badfinger and Bryan Adams, too, right here on Gem 99 and 100.
1: This is Congressman Dan Muser. My background includes 20 years in the private sector, over 15 years in public service as a problem-solving, business-minded conservative guided by the Constitution. My opponent's record is very different. Her own financial disclosure shows she was paid over $300,000 for work on the Biden-Harris campaign and progressive organizations funded by George Soros, including the Hopewell Fund and Roosevelt Forward. In just the last 5 years, these two groups received millions of dollars in funding from the radical billionaire George Soros. Yes, you heard me right, that George Soros. And although my opponent tries, she simply cannot continue to hide this from the voters. Biden, Harris, Soros-funded organizations. That is her record. Extremely left, extremely wrong for Pennsylvania's 9th. The difference could not be clearer. I'm Congressman Dan Muser, running for re-election in Pennsylvania's 9th Congressional District, and I approve this message. I ask you for your vote on November 3rd.
2: Authorized and paid for by Dan Muser for Congress.
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7: We've unlocked the vaults, and we're replaying Casey Kasem's American Top 40, the 80s. This week is from October 15, 1983. That's when Men Without Hats did the safety dance. Prince was delirious. Air Supply was making love out of nothing at all. And Bonnie Tyler had a total eclipse of the heart. 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

morning, everyone. Gem 99 and 100 is thrilled to announce that we're sponsoring a special showing of horror classic Halloween at the Dietrich Theater in Tunkhannock this Friday, October the 16th, 7 p.m., and that film officially kicks off the beginning of Spooky Fest at the Dietrich Theater. 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First come, first seated. And wow, what a way to kick off Halloween, 7 p.m. with the movie Halloween, this coming Friday, October the 16th. As a matter of fact, I'm Hoyt Kaiser, and I'll be there kicking off Spooky Fest here at the Dietrich Theater. So stop by, say hi, and yes, enjoy the movie on Gem 99 and 100.

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Elton John, I'm still standing right here on Gem 99 and 100. I'm Hoyt Kaiser. I'm still sitting here. I'd like to invite you to enjoy the Susquehanna County 30th Anniversary Arts Tour Open House Weekend. And that's today, tomorrow, and Monday. That's right, over this Christopher Columbus weekend. It's featuring 21 artists across 17 locations throughout Susquehanna County. And visitors can follow the familiar orange arrows on a self-guided tour from stop to stop, while enjoying original artwork, special events, also live demonstrations and behind-the-scenes glimpses into the creative process. 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
10: ABC News, I'm Chuck Severson. The hurricane that hit the Gulf Coast overnight is downgraded to tropical storm strength. More than a foot of rain has fallen in some areas. There are over 750,000 power outages across the wide storm area. Rain, thunderstorms, tornadoes, and flash flooding possible to the Carolinas, Tennessee, and Kentucky. Storm surge could be bad in the Florida Panhandle, says Brian Trasher, Vice President, United Cajun Army.
11: Yeah, it tends to be more rural, but sometimes as the surge retreats back to the Gulf, those waterways crest and sometimes flood homes and trap people.
10: Southern California and the Mexican Pacific coast are in the path of tropical storm Rachel, forecast to start hitting this evening. A federal judge has barred the government from deporting a man, an undocumented immigrant, shot Thursday by an ICE agent in New York City. Immigration advocates asked for the move. SpaceX's Falcon 9 rocket launched with 21 data satellites for the U.S. military overnight. This is ABC News.
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13: Northeast PA weather.
0: Some patchy fog this morning, then partly sunny today with a high near 70. Mostly cloudy tonight, low around 47. Rain Sunday, high near 61. Sunday night rain, low around 56. The outlook for Columbus Day Monday, a chance of rain in the morning. Otherwise, mostly cloudy with a high near 70.

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And there'll be lots of vault segments of very rare material that has been kept under wraps for decades. Plus, some of the newly remixed versions of songs will be featured during the show. And if that's not enough, how about a few solo songs to end this week's spectacular show? You don't want to miss it. It's a Magical Mystery Tour with the Beatles this morning, coming up shortly from 8 to 10, and rebroadcast at midnight tonight, right here on Gem 99 and 100. And since I'm going to get ready for that show, as soon as the show starts, I'm going to run out and get some ham and eggs and, yes, a cup of coffee, too. As you can also have ham, eggs, and a cup of coffee and listen to the Magical Mystery Tour with the Beatles right here on Gem 99 and 100. Here's After the Fire with There Almost Are.

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2: Good morning, everyone, and welcome to this week's show. Hi, I'm Gary Danish, along with my co-host, Joe Sweet. Well, here it is, Joe. Finally, the release of the remixed and remastered Rubber Soul album box set.
3: Yeah, I know. I've been waiting for this a long time, actually, because this is a very, very good album. I'm curious to see what kind of improvements they made to it.
2: Well, I'll tell you what. Last week, I don't know if any of our fans were paying attention. They didn't write to me. I did put a few of those songs in the mix for John Lennon's birthday, the old album. You know, right. So we could see if there's any difference, if they could see it, really, if there's any difference in the new mixes, which there is. Let me just say this up front. It's a welcome fact to not have the instruments on one side and the vocals on the other side.
3: That always was annoying, I have to say
2: that. Yeah. But let's start off with a song that really bugged me since its very first release, and that's I'm Looking Through You. Now, between the lines, you were above me then, but not today. There's a mic feedback. Did they remove it? Did they fix it? Let's all listen in together and see what happens at the end of this block. But there's three songs from the newly remixed Rubber Soul, starting off with I'm Looking Through You.

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0: Here's another classic Beatles song on a magical mystery tour with the Beatles.

0: Well, three good picks to start the show off today. That last one, I see it took the Day Tripper 2023 remix that was added to the Rubber Soul Outtakes. And of course, we jump up to the first song, I'm Looking Through You. I can still hear a little bit of feedback there, but that's what it is. We just have to live with it sometimes. So as we do with all of our specialty shows when we have a box set, Gary introduces the songs, and then what I generally do is I give some background on the recap. So that's exactly what I'm going to do. Pertaining to Rubber Soul, four-track tape machines remain the standard recording medium at Abbey Road Studio in 1965. Now, the introduction of a new four-track machine, however, made a significant impact during the year. The new recorder was first used in a Beatles session to record Help in April 1965. Now, its predecessor was too large to be placed inside the studio control rooms, so it had to be installed somewhere else in the building to record remotely. Now, since the new recorder was small enough to fit in the control room, the tape operator could now be present and observe what was happening in the studio. Consequently, it was much easier to drop in and out of record mode reliably while overdubbing a performance onto an individual track that contained other elements that must not be erased. There are very few takes on Rubber Soul tapes because it was standard practice to record rehearsals of a song, listen back, and then once an arrangement had been settled upon, wind back to erase all the run-throughs. While adding parts to a song, the Beatles listened to a speaker in the studio. So that's
1: why. Well, wait, Joe, I just want to tell you, we are going to have a couple run-throughs when we do the vaults, and I didn't even get to say how many vaults we're going to have. We are going to have four vault segments today, which will lead us into that second hour, and that last one is going to be very avant-garde and exclusive to our show.
0: Well, that sounds good. So that means that our first vault segment is coming up next, and all four of these Out of the Vault segments will be brought to you exclusively by the Dry Eye Clinic of Northeast PA at Hazleton Eye Specialist in the Franklin Corporate Center on the Airport Road in Hazel Township, and we'll see what Gary has for us in vault segment number one right after these messages here on our Magical Mystery Tour with the Beatles.
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5: Northeast PA weather.
6: Some patchy fog this morning, then partly sunny today with a high near 70. Mostly cloudy tonight, low around 47. Rain Sunday, high near 61. Sunday night rain, low around 56. The outlook for Columbus Day Monday, a chance of rain in the morning. Otherwise, mostly cloudy with a high near 70.
0: That unmistakable sound you hear is the sound of our vault door opening. So that means that once again, it's time for our weekly feature, Out of the Vault, here at a Magical Mystery Tour with the Beatles, where every week Gary goes into our vault and he brings back something for our listening pleasure. Now today we're featuring the newly remastered and remixed Rubber Soul. And Gary's promised us four Out of the Vault segments today. I can't wait to see what he has. There's so much in this set to see what he's going to present to us. So... Well, that's the sound of the vault door closing. So whatever Gary has for us, he's gathered it up. And while he heads back to the studio, I'd like to say that all four of these Out of the Vault segments are brought to you exclusively by the Dry Eye Clinic of Northeast PA at Hazleton Eye Specialists in the Franklin Corporate Center on the Airport Road in Hazel Township.
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0: Well, Gary, I can't wait to see what you have. You have four Out of the Vault segments. Where are you going to start?
1: Well, Joel, even before I get into that, I just want to remind our audience that we are the premier Beatles station in Northeast PA to offer this content. And not only that, this is a two-hour show. So we're going to rubber soul you to death. We're going to do everything about rubber soul for 2 hours here. It's another announcement I forgot to make at the beginning of the show. Nobody else can claim that in Northeastern PA. So I have three songs for you in this first vault segment. Wait. Now you don't have to wait for it, Joe. It's the first song that's coming up. It's the title. This is the backing track recorded June 17th, 1965. John on guitar, Paul on bass, George on guitar using a volume pedal to accent his part, and Ringo on drums. Now you can hear just what Ringo did to this track, the little tapping of the cymbals and etc. There's so much there. Now, Day Tripper, you heard it in the first block, the finished results. This is the songwriter's working tape. John and Paul in the early stages in the studio, figuring out where they're going to go with the song. Both on acoustic guitars, no electric guitar riffs yet. And finally, Norwegian Wood, version one, take one. On Anthology 2, that had take one, that had overdubs on it. But this take is truly the first one. Has John on a 12-string guitar and vocal, Paul on a backing vocal, Ringo on kick drum, and that's it. So he had three Beatles performing on that song. It's pretty cool. Let's go right up to the top with Wait.
8: Three. Go.

0: We were blasted.
1: Hi, this is Dr. Thomas Kisselin from Hazleton Eye Specialist, and here's another tune out of the vault on a magical mystery tour with the Beatles.
2: This bird has flown. Take one.
3: No, this could be the last one.
4: Tell me the one. Tell me the one.
3: One, two, three. One, two, three.

0: rather than on sophisticated hi-fi equipment. Now, discs that made the stylus leap from the groove were known as Kangaroo Records. EMI's paperwork from the era reveals that the master tapes of several Beatles LPs were sent back to the recording team with the terse comment, "Unable to cut." One of Abbey Road's most innovative technical engineers, Ken Townsend, recalls that basically we had to reduce the quality on the final disc to cope with the poorest equipment it might be played back on. It was the bass content that most often caused problems when records were spun on domestic gramophones. The Beatles, nevertheless, always pushed for more bass. In August 1965, while the Beatles had a few days off in Los Angeles from their North American tour, Paul received a new bass guitar, his Rickenbacker 4001S, which was one of the very first left-handed models the company had ever made.
1: Now, Joe, let me interrupt you here.
0: Go ahead.
1: I understand everything you're saying. Really, the EMI recordings, what we're hearing now, are just marvelous. But let's go back, because last week we featured Ain't She Sweet, and that was recorded in a hall in 1962. And Paul's bass was booming on that thing.
0: You're right.
1: So like you're EMI, right. Really, I could just picture these engineers with the lab coats on, because that's how Paul used to refer to them. Boys, it's just not up to snuff here. We have to make it sound like it's the worst transistor radio to make it sound good for everybody else. I just can't fathom that. But that's what they had to do.
0: I know. They have to really dumb it down, as they say.
1: Yeah.
0: So see what Gary has for us in the next Out of the Vault segment right after these messages here on A Magical Mystery Tour with the Beatles.
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1: Welcome back to A Magical Mystery Tour at the Beatles Vault Number 2. Okay, so in this vault, I'm going to burn off three quick tracks of tunes from Rubber Soul quickly. They're very important to the final mixes of each song, but in their earliest stages. Let's start off with Michelle. This is Paul's home demo, and he's just playing acoustic guitar. We Can Work It Out. This is just a fragment of Paul's studio demo. Somehow, as it's going along, the tape stops abruptly. It's John clowning around. He just started doing with this newly acquired Mellotron. And lastly, in this little block of songs, the organ solo that was eliminated from In My Life. It's George Martin playing this simple solo that was changed to that complex piano part at half speed that was then sped up to sound like a harpsichord. Now I'm going to give you some other songs. Nowhere Man, first version, take two, recorded October 21st, 1966. John on acoustic guitar, George on electric guitar.

Paul on bass, all three Beatles on three-part harmony on just the intro, and Ringo on drums. Then there's this crazy thing called Beatles Talk On, and it's Think for Yourself. You could hear how much John and Paul were helping George on this song. John is so funny because he's having a hard time with his part, so he just keeps making up crazy things and ad-libbing with useless statements during his time on here. But it's a lot of fun to hear this now in its simplest form, what they were trying to do just for little phrases for George's song. The original part of this was 7 minutes long, but I just could not put all that on because it was a lot of jibber jabber. Let's go right up to Michelle.

And this week's willing couple number is a young couple living in Reading, Sussex. And they've won this week's golden dress. Are you ready for it?

0: Hi, this is Dr. Diem from Hazleton Eye Specialists, and here's another tune out of the vault on a magical mystery tour
1: with the Beatles.
2: Two.
3: One, two, three.

0: go up on
1: and go where you're going.
0: Oh, I only did it once wrong on the first take, you know. Now I've got it in my bleeding mind for remembering it.
2: I will have a cup.
3: And I'm thinking about the good things that we can have if we
4: now play major.

0: So that chord, play that. That's otherwise. Be close our eyes.
1: Close our eyes.
2: I keep going.
3: Oh,
2: it doesn't matter what I keep going.
3: No,
2: I've forgotten what I keep.
0: If we close our eyes, good things we can have if we close our eyes.
2: Okay.
4: Lady Hannon,
3: to say about the girls that you.
2: We just have to have a go of it, you see. And this.
0: Where are you going to?
2: Yeah. Close our eyes. Okay, I think I might have it now.
0: If we close our eyes.
3: Where are you going to?
4: Oh, you're right, pickle.
2: I know. I get something in my head, you know, and all the walls of Rome couldn't stop me.
1: Keep quiet.
5: Well, let's try another one.
0: George, can we take it? You know that.
4: Mine was still a bit major.
2: Mine? Hey, you can't do it in bits, can you?
4: Could do. Let's have one more.
2: We'll have one more try, you know, and then if not, you know, I concede.
5: I will be pleased to see the Earth men disintegrated.
0: Okay, just before it.
4: You made
0: the mistake. Yeah.
2: Oh, so we're going to do two, in fact.
0: Try thinking more, if just for your own sake, but that doesn't have that.
4: Okay, first of all,
0: we'll it's okay, no, we know. I mean, think we know.
2: This might be it.
0: You just go and chinga, chinga, ching, boom, boom, boom. There.
2: I'm sorry, sometimes I feel less than useless at these sessions. I really do. Okay. Oh, that might be an idea.
3: Let's take it from the top and run it.
2: Don't take it from the top.
3: I mean, yes, okay. But let's run it from there then.
4: From there. Here
3: it comes. Any old time?
0: And you've got time to.
2: Come on. One, two, one, two, ton, two.
0: And you've got time to rectify all the things that you should.
2: You should have got me there, boy. I was moving. Until I'd known him to get back in here, you know. He's kind of grooving out of the place, you know.
4: He's here all the time.
2: Is he? I can bet that it's just a drawing.
0: Okay.
2: Oh, I've got it now. Listen to this. I'm going to give expression as well.
0: No, just from after that, the last two do what you want to do's.
4: Yeah.
0: Last verse, where the thing about you've got time to rectify all the things that you should, that bit. The bit that John finally got, just after that, then we'll do both of the do what you want to do's choruses. The future still looks good and you've got, that's what he's saying at the time.

0: haven't got that down. Yeah, sorry.
1: Why don't you leave that one out?
2: Yeah, just leave it out again. Was that the last one?
1: Can we just give you that last one again? Just before the last one.
2: Yeah.
3: I think it's all right for double tracking it, isn't it?
2: Yeah, let's do them, double track them right away.
4: Can we do the double track in here that I can hear my phone?
2: And I'll go on the other mic. Okay.
4: Can we do the double tracking? Can we do it here? I'll be nearer the voices to hear what I'm doing.
2: Mal, or somebody shut the door, please.
5: Lukewarm baby got a custard face. Da-da-da-da. Gone around and on the old race. Da-da-da-do.
4: Da-da-da-da-da-da-da-da-da. 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
5: There's no need to come down, Norman.
6: Well, a full block there. We started off with that nice demo version of Michelle, and we can work it out, just a little fragment of that. But I really enjoy hearing that organ solo for In My Life that was never used, because probably a lot of people are not aware of that one either, and I wasn't. It was pretty cool. And, of course, Nowhere Man, one of my favorite songs ever by the Beatles, and then the little Beatles talk on Think for Yourself. Now, I have some information about Nowhere Man. So Bob Dylan's second LP of 1965, Highway 61 Revisited, had been released at the end of August. Now, one of the songs on the album, Ballad of a Thin Man, explores a similar theme to Nowhere Man. Dylan repeatedly mocks his title character with the phrase, "Something is happening here, but you don't know what it is, do you, Mr. Jones?" Similarly, John wrote that the Nowhere Man doesn't have a point of view, knows not where he's going to. But in contrast to Dylan's caustic put-down to Mr. Jones, John is emphatic in his commentary about the widening gap between the in-crowd and the uncool squares. He treated it as a third-person song, Paul reflected, in Many Years From Now, but he was clever enough to say, "Isn't he a bit like you and me?" He didn't tell me then that he had written it about himself, feeling like he was going nowhere. "I thought of myself sitting there doing nothing, going nowhere," John recalled. "I thought of myself as Nowhere Man, sitting as Nowhere Land." In light of that admission, the song can be viewed as a companion piece to two other introspective songs John had previously sung, Help and I'm a Loser. So we'll see what Gary has for us in Vault Segment number 3 right after these messages here on our Magical Mystery Tour with the Beatles.
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6: Welcome back to A Magical Mystery Tour at the Beatles, Vault Number 3 from the Rubber Soul box set, More Outtakes. I'm Looking Through You is the first song, version 1, take 1, recorded October 24th, 1965. Paul has lead vocals and bass, John on harmony vocals and nylon string acoustic guitar, George on electric guitar following the bass line and lead electric guitar, Ringo on drums, hand claps, maracas, and Hammond organ. Now, did they think this was going to be the final version or not? You decide. Then we're going to go to In My Life, take 1, recorded October 18th, 1965. A beautiful first take. John and Paul singing live with the backing track. John on acoustic guitar, Paul on bass, George on electric lead guitar, and Ringo on drums. And lastly, here's a surprise for you. They uncovered a little demo that John had written. Little Girl. This is John on vocal and acoustic guitar, just demoing a tune that he was working on at the time. Giles Martin edited two takes together to make it a solid performance. The next vault will be something special. But for right now, let's go right up to version number 1. The second time we're hearing this song, I'm Looking Through You.
0: I'm Looking Through You, take 1.
4: Okay.
13: One, two, three, four.

0: Hi, this is Dr. Brendan Connors from both Hazleton and Pottsville Eye Specialist. Here's another tune out of the vault on a magical mystery tour with the Beatles.
1: In my life, take one.
2: This is so heavy, too. These fenders are so heavy.
3: One, two, three, four.
4: Mm-hmm.

0: Well, those first two songs, I'm looking through in my life, you know, when you hear them like that, they're pretty good as they stand right there. But you can see how they would build on those later on down the line. And then finally on Little Girl, it's interesting that they actually even found something like that that was never used. George Martin was trying hard to accommodate the Beatles' request to make their albums louder and have more bass. But this was no easy task in 1965. 19 days after the album was released, an order was issued on December 22nd, 1965, for Harry Moss to recut the stereo LP. The reason given was customer complaints about pickups jump. A month later, an EMI memo stated there had been a number of complaints concerning mono LPs being marred by a fault called pre-echo, a split-second glimpse of the sound of the track that is about to start. The memo reported that when faulty copies were tested at EMI with a high-quality pickup, the pre-echoes were at an extremely low level, but using a commercial portable record player, these pre-echoes are much more noticeable. Hazel Yarwood made a new cut of the mono version of Rubber Soul on January 28, 1966, calling it Submaster 5. And that completes our first hour. If you have a comment about today's show or any show, drop us an email at mmtour@ptd.net or follow us on Facebook.
1: Joe, I got to interrupt you because, again, we're back to dumbing down this stuff. Can you imagine when I hear all these audiophiles say, oh, those early LPs were the best way to hear them. They weren't. They dumbed them down. Now, I mean, now the remastered LPs, because your turntable is generally separated from your receiver and your amplifier, so you could do things so you couldn't do them. But when people tell me those original mixes, that's the way you want to hear them. No, you don't. No, you don't. And one last final comment here. This next Vault segment coming up is so out there, we might need a spaceship to come back.
0: So we'll see what Gary has for us in this last and special Vault segment right after this.
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0: Welcome back to our second hour of a magical mystery tour with the Beatles. 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
0: Here again are Joe Sweet and Gary Danish.
2: Now we are moving into hour number two of our special show about the remastered and remixed Rubber Soul. And Gary's in the fourth vault segment coming up, a very special one, a very avant-garde vault segment. So, Gary, tell us what that's all about.
3: Well, I'm going to have Yoko sing every song that was on Rubber Soul. No, come on. Here we go. In the year 2000, specifically August 21st of 2000, Paul released an album called Liverpool Sound Collage Album. Now, I'm only going to give you one part of it because the song I'm going to feature is called Free Now. The album was heavily influenced by Paul. The song is really all Paul and the Beatles. Extracts from Rubber Soul in the beginning with George going over his part for Think for Yourself is what's featured there. But you could tell it's all Paul. And Joe's going to give you more detail about that when we come back. The second part is, and I don't understand why Giles Martin didn't do this, the 12-bar original. Yes, his dad did an edit of it, like less than 3 minutes on Anthology 2. But this is the first time you're going to hear the original startup to it, which was just a brief part of a take, and then the whole completed version. It was recorded November 4th, 1965. All five Beatles are here. Yes, all five Beatles. John and George on electric guitars, Paul on bass, Ringo on drums, and the fifth Beatle, George Martin, on harmonium, live in the studio. The only instrumental recorded to date by the Beatles at that time, and you're going to hear the whole thing. So let's go right up to that wacky track, Free Now.
4: The bit that John finally got, just after that, then we'll do both of the do what you want to do, do what you want to do, do what you want to do, do what you want to do, do what you want to do, do what you want to do, do what you want to do, do what you want to do.

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1: Tour Bar Original, we're calling it. It's take one.

0: Well, two interesting songs in that final vault segment. Now, the last song, 12 Bar Original, most of you are probably aware that you hear a fair portion of that every week when I do my Beatles in the News segment. But this is interesting to hear the very, very original 7-minute version of that. It's a really good song with the lads jamming out on that song. I really love it. Now, the first one, Free Now. Liverpool Sound Collage was an album by Paul McCartney released in 2000. The album is also credited to the Beatles, Super Furry Animals, and Youth. But because McCartney was so heavily involved in its creation, in addition to his production credit, Liverpool Sound Collage is filed under his name. It was nominated for the 2001 Grammy Award for Best Alternative Music Album. The track listing was number 1, Plastic Beetle. Number 2, Peter Blake 2000. Number 3, Real Gun Dub Made and Manifest in the Vortex of the Eternal Now.
1: Easy for number you to
0: four.
1: Say.
0: Yeah, I know. Number 4, Made Up. And number 5, the song we just heard, Free Now. Pretty interesting take on that there for Paul to do an album like that to begin
1: well,
0: with.
1: Well, Joe, where is Youth? What is he known for with Paul?
0: The Fireman. Youth produced all 3 of the albums that Paul recorded under the pseudonym of The Fireman. So that's our 4th and final Out of the Vault segment. All 4 of these brought to you exclusively by Hazleton Eye Specialist in the Franklin Corporate Center on the Airport Road in Hazel Township. Where do we go from here now, Gary, if
1: Rubber
0: you're not
1: Soul.
0: Doing vault segments?
1: We haven't played anything from Rubber Soul, Joe. Rubber Soul.
0: Well, these are all from Rubber Soul. It's just different versions of it. All right, so let's see what Gary has for us right after these messages here on a magical mystery tour with the Beatles.
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7: Some patchy fog this morning, then partly sunny today with a high near 70. Mostly cloudy tonight, low around 47. Rain Sunday, high near 61. Sunday night rain, low around 56. The outlook for Columbus Day Monday, a chance of rain in the morning. Otherwise, mostly cloudy with a high near 70.
1: Welcome back to A Magical Mystery Tour at the Beatles, Joe. We did so much in the vault that I had to give some more songs from the remixed and remastered album, Rubber Soul. I'm going to start off with the opening track, finally, in a true stereo, Drive My Car.

wow, it's so nice to hear these songs in this form when those vocals are all spread out instead of being clumped onto one speaker, especially in Nowhere, man. Again, I love that song. Wow, it's so nice to hear these songs in this form when those vocals

0: a colleague of George Martin in the newly established Associated Independent Recordings, AIR. George Martin himself produced Michelle by Dave and Jonathan, while another AIR colleague, Peter Sullivan, supervised Girl by St. Louis Union. All three records were top 20 hits, but the most successful of all the covers in the UK was the Overlanders version of Michelle, which reached number one. Naturally, the commercial success of these versions was boosted by the fact that none of the tracks from Rubber Soul were ever released as a single by the Beatles.
1: Hey, who hasn't had enough of Joe speaking? Because I know I haven't. Coming up is our Beatles in the News segment, and that's exclusively sponsored by United Business Solutions at 616 Center Street in Freeland. Plus, you think I ran out of songs from Rubber Soul? No way. Have a lot more coming up right after these messages here on a magical mystery tour with the Beatles.
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1: Welcome back to a magical mystery tour with the Beatles. And as always, at this time, Kyo has gathered up all the facts on John, Paul, George, and Ringo. And he's here to give us the latest in our Beatles in the News segment. So here's Joe.
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0: The special edition of Paul McCartney's album, The Boys of Dungeon Lane, was released digitally this past Wednesday, October 7th, with physical CD and double vinyl editions following on December 9th. This release features four additional recordings, including a new flip mix of Home to Us, which is a celebrated duet with Ringo Starr. The original version of Home to Us, released on the standard album back in May, features Paul and Ringo trading poignant verses reflecting on their youth and shared history in Liverpool. In this playful new arrangement, their vocal parts are completely swapped. Ringo sings the lines originally recorded by Paul, and Paul sings the lines originally recorded by Ringo. The special edition announcement comes at a landmark moment for the Boys of Dungeon Lane. Released back in May 2026, Paul's first new solo album in over 5 years topped the global charts with top five debuts in more than a dozen countries, including Paul's 24th UK number one album across his extraordinary career as a solo artist with Wings and as a member of the Beatles. The album has also received widespread international critical acclaim, and back in July, the album was named as one of the 12 prestigious albums of the year shortlisted for the 2026 Mercury Prize. The recognition marks Paul McCartney's first ever Mercury Prize nomination and sees Boys of Dungeon Lane recognized alongside some of the most exciting and acclaimed artists and albums of the year. Alongside the new version of Home to Us, the special edition will feature three brand new songs titled City Fox, One Night Stand, and Chelsea Boots, offering fans the opportunity to discover more of the music created during the sessions. The album is a collection of rare and revealing glimpses into memories that have never before been shared, alongside newly inspired love songs from one of the most culturally significant figures of our time. Jane Asher's love story with Paul McCartney is set to play out on screen in the forthcoming Beatles biopics. However, the actor won't be queuing up to see it in cinemas. Asher, 80, has revealed in a new interview that she has no plans to watch Lucy Boynton.

0: Clinton's portrayal of her. Asher began dating McCartney in 1963, with the pair's romance inspiring numerous songs for the group, including And I Love Her and I'm Looking Through You. They announced their engagement in 1967, but called it off a year later amid rumors of McCartney's infidelity. In a new interview, Asher said that the filmmakers approached me about it, of course, but I said my usual, referring to how she no longer speaks about her relationship with Paul. When asked how she felt about Boynton playing her, she said, "Well, of course, Lucy's beautiful, but I won't watch the films, otherwise everyone will ask me what I thought." She also said that she decided years ago that she would no longer answer questions about her engagement to McCartney, adding, "People would offer me money to talk about it, all sorts of things, but I won't discuss it. It was so long ago." Asher went on to marry illustrator Gerald Scarfe in 1981, with the couple welcoming three children. Meanwhile, McCartney married three times, first to Linda McCartney in 1969, before her death in 1998, then to Heather Mills for 6 years in 2002, and finally to now wife Nancy Chevelle in 2011. Asher, who went on to appear in Death at a Funeral, New Tricks, and Holby City, spoke in 2024 about the impact her relationship with McCartney had on her life. She admitted that she became very quiet and lost her sense of self during her romance with the singer, telling The Guardian, "I became very wary of the press early on, and I decided to keep my private life as private as I possibly could, which was hard because my life was so publicized at that time." And that's all I have for this week's Beatles in the News.
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3: Well, it's time to get back to some more music, and that music's coming from Rubber Soul, the remix, the remastered 2026 version. I have two songs, What Goes On, and you know what? Show after show, week after week, year after year, decade after decade, Joe and I have been talking about how George Harrison always says he and Ringo were the economy class Beatles. Well, now you're finally going to hear George Harrison say that, and it'll go into If I Needed Someone. Let's start off with Ringo with What Goes On.

0: Hi, I'm Dave Purcell from United Business Solutions, and you're on a magical mystery tour with the Beatles.
1: George Harrison.
2: The Beatles have been, as it were, Lennon and McCartney, and then George and Ringo bringing up the rear a bit, haven't they? Oh, they were that way.
3: Yeah, it's sort of. Yeah, we were the economy class Beatles. Some people thought so, anyway.
2: Yeah.

0: Well, two good songs there, What Goes On and If I Needed Someone, but I loved hearing that interview about the economy class Beatles.
1: Yeah, by George Harrison.
0: I know. Now, continuing on with my background info, issued during an era when soundtrack albums and cast recordings were some of the biggest selling releases, Rubber Soul marked a cultural shift. Replacing The Sound of Music at the top of the UK album charts for 8 weeks, its success suggested that the pop LP would now be viewed as producer George Martin had ambitiously hoped, as a bit of art in its own right, an entity of its own. And George Harrison said, Rubber Soul was my favorite album, even at that time. I think it was the best one we made, period. We certainly knew we were making a good record. We did spend a little bit more time on it and tried new things. It was certainly a heady time. A lot of other influences were coming down and going on the record, Ringo said, laughing. We were definitely turning into butterflies. All right, Gary, one more block. I mean, I think you pretty much covered the whole thing, no?
1: Oh, no, Joe. This show's about Rubber Soul. And I got more tricks up my sleeve when we come back. And you'll hear them after these messages here on A Magical Mystery Tour with the Beatles.
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1: Welcome back to A Magical Mystery Tour to Beatles. What the heck else can I offer about Rubber Soul? Well, all Joe and I did was talk about how the remixing and the remastering of this album separated all those vocals and instruments. It didn't come at left, right, you know, one or the other. What I thought I would do is give you the American version of Rubber Soul, which gave you a few different songs on it, because they stole some songs from the Help album, actually. But this one also features, for the third time we're going to hear it today, I'm Looking Through You, because it has those two false guitar opening bits, which we all thought were part of the song. And truthfully, I thought they were missing when the British album came out. Now, I'm also going to take you back on the second half of this block to Rubber Soul, the 2014 mono versions. Now you could take it for yourself. Do you like those? What everybody says, oh, that's the way the Beatles like them to hear. Do you like the 65 mixes that were issued by Capitol? You can hear some of those. Or do you like what we've been offering during the show, the remixed and remastered? You get to choose. Long block, enjoy it.

0: Well, that's a very, very good closing block because you have a lot of stuff to compare, different versions of these songs, and the listener can choose for themselves which ones they like more than the others or whatever. And I think that's a very interesting way to close the show out. And another interesting aspect of this album was the cover photo. Now, in Robert Freeman's memory, the Beatles convened in the grounds of John's home in Weybridge to be photographed. However, the location was actually in the woods near Bouldermere Lake. Taken on a chilly autumn day, the picture that was used for the front sleeve was shot from a low angle showing the top halves of the Beatles. George, Ringo, and Paul focused on something to the right while John gazes down at the camera. The picture was altered for the cover. I had projected the color transparencies for them to choose the image they liked, Robert Freeman told broadcaster Joe Johnson. The card I was projecting on tilted slightly, and it gave a distorted effect to the image. Paul said, "Oh, that looks great. Can we recreate that?" And I said, "Yes, I think so." I was able to do it by controlling the distortion by projecting the image through the enlarger. So in that way, it doesn't look ugly. Distorted like a wide-angle lens shoved it close in somebody's face. It gives a stretched look. Rubber sole, which I thought was good. Any artist has to be prepared to accept and look for these accidents because sometimes it goes beyond what we're able to plan for. Seizing upon something unintended was, Paul believed, always at the core of the Beatles' approach to their work. Other people would have gone, "Oh, bloody hell, the car's fallen down." We went, "That's fantastic." And I maintain that's the genius of the Beatles encapsulated. A great closing block today, a great show today featuring many, many, many aspects of Rubber Soul. I enjoyed it immensely. I'm sure our listeners did too. So what do you have coming up for us next week, Aaron?
1: Well, we always have John Lennon's second birthday show the second week of October. But since this release of Rubber Soul was more important, we pushed that back. So we'll be featuring John in his solo career for what would have been his 86th birthday next week. So for my call show suite, I'm Gary Danish, and we'll see you all next week here on the Magical Mystery Tour with the Beatles.
2: 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I'm Joe Seppin.
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0: Good morning, everyone. I'm Hoyt Kaiser along with you right here on Gem 99 and 100. Some celebrity birthdays this October the 10th. Actor Peter Coyote. Plus, we find that actor-dancer Ben Vereen has a birthday today. Singer Cyril Neville from the Neville Brothers. And singer David Lee Roth of Van Halen. And bassist Martin Kemp from Spandau Ballet. Drummer Martin Malenin from the Goo Goo Dolls. And I'm sure there's lots more, too. And if yesterday was your birthday, today's your birthday, tomorrow's your birthday, or this next week is your birthday, happy birthday to you. You're one of our celebrities, too, right here on Gem 99 and 100.
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6: 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Leon Russell was walking a tightrope. Hot butter was popping popcorn. And Daniel Boone enjoyed a beautiful Sunday. 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

0: And that's Soul Asylum right here on Gem 99 and 100 with Runaway Train. Well, today happens to be October the 10th. It's Clergy Appreciation Day, National Cake Decorating Day, and listen to this, Squid and Cuttlefish Day. Cuttlefish, huh?
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7: 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The Polka Connection is brought to you in part by Bednarski Furniture in Plymouth, Tarnowski's Kielbasa in Nanticoke, the Polish Connection Restaurant in Plymouth, Jimbo's Freeland Party Beverage in Freeland, Revelation Lifestyle and Mobility Center in West Pittston, and the Flory Insurance Agency in Clark Summit. That's Polka Connection, Sunday mornings from 9 till 11, right here on Gem 99 and 100. Join us.

That's Maroon 5 and She Will Be Loved right here on Gem 99.100. Don't forget the Tunkhannock Rotary Harvest and Wine Festival is happening right now at Lazy Brook Park, Tunkhannock. So that's a lot of fun there. And don't forget it's for 21 and over to enter.

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Hi, everybody. I'm Wheat Kaiser along with you right here on Gem 99 and 100. It's October the 10th. Let's take a quickie look at today in history. Well, on this date in 1845, the United States Naval Academy opened in Annapolis, Maryland. On this date in 1865, the billiard ball was patented by John Wesley Hyatt. And also on this date in 1913, President Woodrow Wilson triggered the explosion at the Gamboa Dike that ended the construction of the Panama Canal. So the Panama Canal, I guess, was completed on this date, basically, because the construction was ended at the Panama Canal on this date in 1913.

0: You too, right here on Gem 99 and 100, with or without you. Hi, I'm Hoyt Kaiser, with you today, of course. And let's see here, back in 1965, the Red Baron made his first appearance in the Peanuts comic strip. I just thought that was kind of interesting today to pass along to you. Our weather forecast coming up shortly, right here on Gem 99 and 100.
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0: Weather canceled River Day in July, but get ready for River Day Take 2. This time, the entire celebration will be completely indoors. 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
6: Partly sunny skies for the remainder of today with temperatures around 70. Tonight, mostly cloudy, low around 47. Rain Sunday with a high near 61. Sunday night, rain, low around 56. Columbus Day, there's a chance of rain in the morning. Otherwise, mostly cloudy with a high near 70. Yeah.

0: The Hollies there with a long, cool woman in a black dress, of course. I'm Huy Kaiser with you right here on Gem 99 and 100. And don't forget about the Holy Cross High School Craft Fair and Home Showcase Sunday, October the 18th. That'll be from 10 a.m. to 4 p.m., 501 East Drinker Street in Dunmore. 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
9: 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This week is from October 15, 1983. That's when Men Without Hats did the safety dance. Prince was delirious. Air Supply was making love out of nothing at all. And Bonnie Tyler had a total eclipse of the heart. 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

Elton John right here on Gem 99 and 100 with Rocket Man. And we're not going to be flying into space. We're going to take a quickie look at today in sports history. Well, it was on this date in 1920, Cleveland Indians outfielder Elmer Smith hit baseball's first ever World Series Grand Slam. Well, it was on this date in 1923, the New York Giants and New York Yankees became the first teams to play each other in three consecutive baseball World Series. Well, let's see what else we can find here. And in 1926 on this date, St. Louis Cardinals beat the New York Yankees 3-2 at Sportsman's Park for a 4-3 World Series victory. And that's just a real quickie look at today in sports history with a lot of baseball news, of course, because it's that time of the year for the World Series.

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6: ABC News, I'm Chuck Sievertson. Breaking news, Krista Pike, who survived a botched execution in Tennessee, has been discharged from the hospital. There appears to be a possible new front in the Iran war in Saudi Arabia, with another suspected attack today by Iran-backed Houthi rebels of the airport in the Saudi Arabian capital. It was evacuated, say, two regional officials. 2 days ago, three Saudi citizens, including a pilot, were killed at the airport in Riyadh. At least two deaths and over 800,000 power outages in the southeast are reported from this. Former hurricane that hit the Gulf Coast overnight. It's weakening, but is still a threat, moving north to Tennessee, the Carolinas toward the northeast. Montgomery, Alabama Mayor Stephen Reed.
7: We have a few thousand people who are still without power, but we had less than 6 inches of rain.
6: Southern California and the Mexican Pacific Coast are in the path of Tropical Storm Rachel tonight. 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
0: Partly sunny skies for the remainder of today with temperatures around 70. Tonight, mostly cloudy, low around 47. Rain Sunday with a high near 61. Sunday night, rain, low around 56. Columbus Day, there's a chance of rain in the morning. Otherwise, mostly cloudy with a high near 70. Yeah.

0: 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In Hands of Wyoming County, taking applications for families interested in free preschool. 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I thought I'd remind you about that again today, right here on Gem 99 and 100.
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9: We've unlocked the vaults, and we're replaying Casey Kasem's American Top 40, the 70s. This week is from October 7th, 1972. That's when Chicago spent Saturday in the park. Leon Russell was walking a tightrope. Hot butter was popping popcorn. And Daniel Boone enjoyed a beautiful Sunday. You'll hear those songs and all the Top 40 hits from October 7th, 1972, right here on American Top 40, the 70s.
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Your friends right here at Gem 99 and 100 would like to remind you the Women's Association of the First Presbyterian Church of Carbondale invites you to their annual Holiday Bazaar, Saturday, November the 7th. So mark that on your calendars. It's being held at the church's Fellowship Hall, 76 Salem Avenue in Carbondale, 10 a.m. till 3 p.m. to discover incredible treasures everyone on your list will enjoy. So check that out. And they're also going to be selling a tasty lunch and refreshing beverages. Truly something for everyone at that Women's Association of the First Presbyterian Church of Carbondale holding their Holiday Bazaar Saturday, November the 7th.

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Well, here's something to talk about right here on Gem 99 and 100. Would you like to experience the magic of the Beatles and Wings live? Well, we're giving away a pair of tickets to see Live and Let Die, a tribute to Paul McCartney. So hear all your favorite hits performed live Saturday, October the 17th. That's this coming Saturday. And that'll be at 7 p.m. at the theater at North in Scranton. It's incredibly easy to win. Here's what you have to do. Just text the keyword McCartney, that's McCartney, to 1-877-436-0104. That's McCartney at 1-877-436-0104. Your chance to win is right there, okay? Your chance is as good as anybody else's. Standard message and data rates may apply. Winners will be contacted October the 12th, and would you believe that goes until midnight tonight? So 11:59 is the latest that you can get on and put your entry in. So don't wait until the last minute. Do it right now.

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6: We've unlocked the vaults, and we're replaying Casey Kasem's American Top 40, the 80s. This week is from October 15, 1983. That's when Men Without Hats did the safety dance. Prince was delirious. Air Supply was making love out of nothing at all. And Bonnie Tyler had a total eclipse of the heart. You'll hear those songs, all the Top 40 hits, and the long-distance dedications from October 15, 1983, right here on Casey Kasem's American Top 40, the 80s.
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8: Northeast PA weather.
0: Partly sunny skies for the remainder of today with temperatures around 70. Tonight, mostly cloudy, low around 47. Rain Sunday with a high near 61. Sunday night, rain, low around 56. Columbus Day, there's a chance of rain in the morning. Otherwise, mostly cloudy with a high near 70.

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0: Paul McCartney and Wings there, and Maybe I'm Amazed, right here on Gem 99 and 100. Don't forget, you could possibly win a pair of tickets to a tribute to Paul McCartney, Live and Let Die, at the Theater North in Scranton next Saturday, October 17th, 7 p.m. So you'll want to check that out. McCartney at 1-877-436-0104. 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And you can enter the contest until midnight tonight.
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0: Manfred Mann's been blinded by the light right here on Gem 99 and 100. Don't forget the Lackawanna Blind Association hosting their annual Cash Bingo fundraiser Sunday, October the 25th. 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

0: 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Steppenwolf right here on Gem 99 and 100. 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

0: 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Just heard Fleetwood Mac, Club Nouveau, and AC/DC. 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
6: Northeast PA weather.
0: Partly sunny skies for the remainder of today with temperatures around 70. Tonight, mostly cloudy, low around 47. Rain Sunday with a high near 61. Sunday night, rain, a low around 56. Columbus Day, there's a chance of rain in the morning. Otherwise, mostly cloudy with a high near 70. Yeah.

0: 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And that's being held today, tomorrow, and also Monday. Okay, featuring 21 artists across 17 locations throughout Susquehanna County. 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And Gem 99 and 100 is a proud sponsor of that Artist Weekend, a beautiful time of the year.
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3: This is Congressman Dan Muser. My background includes 20 years in the private sector, over 15 years in public service as a problem-solving, business-minded conservative guided by the Constitution. My opponent's record is very different. Her own financial disclosure shows she was paid over $300,000 for work on the Biden-Harris campaign and progressive organizations funded by George Soros, including the Hopewell Fund and Roosevelt Forward. In just the last 5 years, these two groups received millions of dollars in funding from the radical billionaire George Soros. Yes, you heard me right, that George Soros. And although my opponent tries, she simply cannot continue to hide this from the voters. Biden, Harris, Soros-funded organizations, that is her record.

0: Speaker. Extremely left, extremely wrong for Pennsylvania's 9th. The difference could not be clearer. I'm Congressman Dan Muser, running for re-election in Pennsylvania's 9th Congressional District, and I approve this message. I ask you for your vote on November 3rd.
1: Authorized and paid for by Dan Muser for Congress.

Hi, I'm Hoyt Kaiser along with you right here on Gem 99 and 100. About time for me to head out for the day, but before I leave, I'd like to remind you that you can possibly win tickets to the Live and Let Die tribute to Paul McCartney being held at the theater at North in Scranton next Saturday, October the 17th. You can text it. All you have to do is just text that information, and its keyword is McCartney. Text 1-877-436-0104. That's 1-877-436-0104. McCartney is the key word, and text that. There, you may win a pair of tickets to that fantastic show at the Theater at North in Scranton, Saturday, October the 17th, 7 p.m. Standard message and data rates may apply, and winners will be contacted on October the 12th. Good luck.

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Irene Cara, Flashdance, ooh, what a feeling. A Gem 99 and 100. Journey before that, Don't Stop Believing. Mike Moran on your Saturday afternoon. There is still time for you to register to win a pair of tickets to go see Live and Let Die, a tribute to Paul McCartney. It's happening at the Theater at North in Scranton next Saturday, October 17th at 7 p.m. All you have to do is text the word McCartney, McCartney, to 877-436-0104. That's 877-436-0104. The entries will end tonight, so make sure you get your opportunity to win a pair of tickets to see that great show. It's happening at the Theater at North next Saturday, and if you want to buy your tickets, that's not a problem either. 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

0: There's Wild Cherry, and yeah, I love playing that funky music for you. Bruce Springsteen before that, Pink Cadillac. Mike Moran on your Saturday afternoon. A quick check on your weather forecast coming up after a news update from ABC. Got Men Without Hats on the other side, some ZZ Top as well.
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2: 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Prince was delirious. Air Supply was making love out of nothing at all. And Bonnie Tyler had a total eclipse of the heart. 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
5: ABC News, I'm Mike Dubusky. What's left of Hurricane Isaias, which has been downgraded to a post-tropical storm, is now pushing through the southeast, prompting widespread flood watches. Columbus, Georgia Mayor Skip Henderson spoke with ABC after the storm blew through.
6: Most of our problems were from the wind gusts. We had a microburst storm about a month ago that weakened the soil, so we lost about had about 34 calls coming in for trees.
5: One person was killed in the storm in Florida, another in Alabama. Meanwhile, on the West Coast, Tropical Storm Rachel is causing concern in Southern California. Long Beach resident Sarah Lopez.
7: It's really devastating and sad. We live here, and our friend's apartment is already partially collapsed.
5: Local officials warn more rain and flooding is expected. And a Russian attack on Zaporizhia, Ukraine, killed at least 17 people today in an apartment building. This is ABC News.
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0: Mostly cloudy tonight, low around 49 degrees. We're expecting rain for Sunday, a high going up to 61. Rain continues into Sunday night, low 58. And for Columbus Day, mostly cloudy, high near 70.

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There's Bon Jovi, It's My Life on Gem 99 and 100. 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

Oh, yeah. Every rose has its thorn. There's Poison here on Gem 99 and 100, playing Northeast PA's greatest hits. How about some Supertramp now?

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0: Here's Madonna, Like a Virgin, at Gem 99 and 100. Foreigner before that with Hot Blooded. 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And if you want more details, you can give them a call at 570-346-7541. That's 346-7541. We've got an ABC News update for you, and we'll take a look at your weather forecast this holiday weekend. Hopefully you have Monday off, but if not, don't worry about it. We'll just keep playing music. Red Hot Chili Peppers on the other side.
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8: ABC News, I'm Mike Dubusky. Florida's Governor Ron DeSantis now says another person has died after Hurricane Isaias blew through last night, bringing the total death toll across the southeast to 4. Hundreds of thousands of people remain without power across the region as the remnants of that storm make their way northward. In Ukraine,
9: this was a particularly deadly Russian strike, collapsing an apartment building in the southeastern city of Zaporizhia. Ukrainian authorities say at least 17 people were killed, including 3 children, 16 more were injured, and the death toll could still rise. President Zelensky criticizing President Trump's deal with Vladimir Putin to lift sanctions on Russian diesel, saying the attack underlines how any easing of pressure only encourages Putin to keep fighting. Patrick Reeval, ABC News, London.
8: And Americans are being told to avoid the Riyadh airport in Saudi Arabia after another attack there. It comes after a Saudi-led coalition launched an offensive against Houthi rebels in Yemen. This is ABC News.
0: Northeast PA weather. Mostly cloudy tonight, low around 49 degrees. We're expecting rain for Sunday, a high going up to 61. Rain continues into Sunday night, low 58. And for Columbus Day, mostly cloudy, high near 71.

0: I've got more than just a touch of gray. That's Grateful Dead on Gem 99 and 100. It's Mike Moran on your Saturday afternoon. Tomorrow, we've got two different classic American Top 40 countdowns with Casey Kasem. One from the 80s, one from the 70s. The 80s version is from 1983. And I was looking at the charts to see if I could find some songs I haven't heard in a while, and I certainly did find them. Round number 21, Putting on the Ritz by Taco, Big Log from Robert Plant. How about Peebo Bryson and Roberta Flack on the charts that week? Some Stevie Nicks, The Motels, Laura Branigan. Lots of great memories, lots of great songs for you. The classic American Top 40 Countdown from the 80s, tomorrow morning, starting at 11 a.m. Right here on Gem 99 and 100.
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6: 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This week is from October 7th, 1972. That's when Chicago spent Saturday in the park. Leon Russell was walking a tightrope. Hot butter was popping popcorn. And Daniel Boone enjoyed a beautiful Sunday. 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

0: Billy Joel, My Life at Gem 99.100. Toto before that with Rosanna. Mike Moran, Saturday afternoon. I'm usually here weekdays from 3 until 7 and just after 4 o'clock every weekday afternoon. We feature a lost hit, a song you just don't hear on the radio anymore, and we call it the Forgotten Oldie. We have some special ones, too. On Mondays, it's Motown Monday, and on Fridays, we like to do a fun song on Fun Friday. 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There's a form you can fill out. All I ask is that it was a top 40 charting single or was a regional hit. And we'd love to pull it up for you and relive those great memories. Coming up in just a couple of minutes, got an ABC News update for you. Also, a check on your weather forecast. I've got Billy Ocean on the other side.
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6: ABC News, I'm Mike Dubusky. The death toll from Hurricane Isaias has risen to 4, with Florida Governor Ron DeSantis announcing 2 people found dead from the severe weather in his state. Hundreds of thousands of people are without power.
7: Almost 10,000 of the power outages accounts have been restored, but you have over 430,000 that are without power.
6: On the West Coast, Tropical Storm Rachel is closing in, expected to make landfall sometime tonight over northern Baja California. The city of Newport Beach has closed all beaches and piers today after a high tide flooded city streets. Janet Bennett lives there.
8: The biggest worry is, like, you know, what's going to happen in the next few days.
6: And the Pentagon continues to face pushback from both sides of the aisle over its plans to live stream the execution of Nidal Hassan, the Fort Hood shooter. Today, President Trump said he will ultimately make the decision over whether to do so. This is ABC News.
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0: Mostly cloudy tonight, low around 49 degrees. We're expecting rain for Sunday, a high going up to 61. Rain continues into Sunday night, low 58. And for Columbus Day, mostly cloudy, high near 70.

0: 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There's only one thing better than a free ride. It's a free set of dad jokes. And you get them every weekday morning with Eric Peterson. He's on the air from 6 until 10. He's got Northeast PA's greatest hits. He's got news updates from ABC. And he's got those dad jokes. Check him out Monday morning right here on Gem 99 and 100.
1: This is Congressman Dan Muser. 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
16: 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This week is from October 7th, 1972. That's when Chicago spent Saturday in the park. Leon Russell was walking a tightrope. Hot butter was popping popcorn. And Daniel Boone enjoyed a beautiful Sunday. You'll hear those songs and all the Top 40 hits from October 7th, 1972, right here on American Top 40, the 70s.
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0: That's Creedence Clearwater Revival and Proud Mary at Gem 99 and 100. You know, spooky season is almost here. 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
4: Wow, honey. We have a smart young man here.
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9: ABC News, I'm Mike Dubusky. Hundreds of thousands of people remain without power after Hurricane Isaias made landfall last night. It's been downgraded to a post-tropical storm now, but the threat remains for the East Coast through the weekend. ABC's Chuck Sievertson.
10: In Montgomery, Alabama.
11: We have a few thousand people who still without power, but we had less than 6 inches of rain.
10: Mayor Stephen Reed says though they dodged the worst.
11: We're not out of the woods yet, so we're going to still ask people to, kind of remain off the roads if they can. We know there's still some issues with trees and power lines in some parts of the city.
10: Wind and rain are forecast to move to Tennessee, Kentucky, the Mid-Atlantic, and Northeast through Sunday.
9: Meanwhile, Southern California is preparing for the incoming tropical storm Rachel, expected to make landfall in the next few hours. And police in Erie, Pennsylvania now say 9 people were killed in a mass shooting last night, including 2 children and a pregnant woman. This is ABC News.
12: Northeast PA.
0: Mostly cloudy tonight, low around 49 degrees. We're expecting rain for Sunday, a high going up to 61. Rain continues into Sunday night, low 58. And for Columbus Day, mostly cloudy, high near 71.

0: Let the music play. That's Shannon at Gem 99 and 100. You have just a few more hours to register to win a pair of tickets to see Live and Let Die, a tribute to Paul McCartney. It is coming to the theater at North in Scranton next Saturday at 7 p.m. And all you have to do to get in the running is to text the word McCartney to 877-436-0104. That's McCartney, as in Paul McCartney, at 877-436-0104. We'll be drawing the winners next week, and we'll announce them on the air and contact them on the 12th. Coming up in just a couple of minutes, Semisonic.
1: This is Congressman Dan Muser. My background includes 20 years in the private sector, over 15 years in public service as a problem-solving, business-minded conservative guided by the Constitution. My opponent's record is very different. Her own financial disclosure shows she was paid over $300,000 for work on the Biden-Harris campaign and progressive organizations funded by George Soros, including the Hopewell Fund and Roosevelt Forward. In just the last 5 years, these two groups received millions of dollars in funding from the radical billionaire George Soros. Yes, you heard me right, that George Soros. And although my opponent tries, she simply cannot continue to hide this from the voters. Biden, Harris, Soros-funded organizations, that is her record. Extremely left, extremely wrong for Pennsylvania's 9th. The difference could not be clearer. I'm Congressman Dan Muser, running for re-election in Pennsylvania's 9th Congressional District, and I approve this message. I ask you for your vote on November 3rd.
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That's U2 and Where the Streets Have No Name at Gem 99 and 100. Don't forget, we've got two different classic American Top 40 countdowns from the 80s and 70s. They happen tomorrow. The 80s version at 11 a.m. The 70s version will be from 1972. That happens at 6 p.m. Some of the lost hits on that chart that week. Daniel Boone's Beautiful Sunday. Freddie's Dead from Curtis Mayfield. The City of New Orleans from Arlo Guthrie. And we had some James Brown and Donny Osmond on the charts that week, too. Check it out tomorrow, the two different classic American Top 40 countdowns with Casey Kasem, only here on Gem 99 and 100. 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

down to Georgia. 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
3: 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This week is from October 15, 1983. That's when Men Without Hats did the safety dance. 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Air Supply was making love out of nothing at all. And Bonnie Tyler had a total eclipse of the heart. 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
0: Mostly cloudy overnight, low around 50 degrees. On Sunday, we're expecting rain, a high near 61. That rain continues into Sunday night, low 58. And for Columbus Day, mostly cloudy, a slight chance of rain in the morning and a high near 71.

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